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I wonder if my day is coming, blame it on the entropy. 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

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I take her out to fancy restaurants. 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I make her cards on her birthday. She makes me a better man. 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
1: 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Yeah, right, picture that with a Kodak. Or better yet, go to Times

Mundane, a masterpiece. Oh my, my love. I take one look at you, you're taking me out.